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out of Philadelphia, the Sensations, and music. Put that nickel in there. Let's get this thing moving at Philly Gold Radio. Yeah, Philly Gold Radio. Andy Bottle for Jimmy D on this 15th day of June. We're coming to you live at about 10 minutes now past the top of the hour.

remember that being on the Neptune label. Yeah, the OJs, they're out of Canton, Ohio. Andy Vavo out of Philadelphia here on Philly Gold Radio. And good to hear from you on the email. 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We're here for Jimmy D every Monday through the summer. Make note of that. At 15 past the top of the hour at PGR, the Olympics going out to Chris, the sous chef. That sous chef is over there in Plymouth meeting on this fine-looking, beautiful morning out of Philly.

Good morning. We're the Olympics and Western movies. It's Philly Gold Radio with Andy Bob over Jimmy D on Mondays throughout the summer. Summertime 2026. Officially summer arrives this coming Sunday, and it's also Father's Day. We'll keep that in mind this morning. From a man, Frank. Hello, Frank, over there in the Norristown area. Johnny Rivers.

0: Summer Rain in 1968 at Philly Gold Radio with Andy Baller with Jimmy D. At 21 minutes now past the top of the hour. It's a breezy day ahead for a little while this morning, and a mostly sunny sky with us with less humidity. The high today will be 79 degrees.
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3: 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The big

Bobby V in 1961, and take good care of her, take care of my baby. Philly Gold Radio, where all the good songs have gone, with one great oldie after another. That was for George and Kathy. Hey, Kathy, how are you? Good to have that coffee with you this morning. Yeah, enjoying that coffee? Yeah, coffee, coffee, coffee. And good stuff on a Monday morning with AV playing the gravy. That's George and Kathy in Thorndale checking us out this morning. And every Monday morning, they like being with us throughout this summer. Here's Kenny O'Day.

to me this morning. We got peace, baby. No more war. We got peace. O.C. Smith right there with La La Peace Song on Philly Gold Radio. Hello, Tom's River. It's the Corkster and the Bride out there in Tom's River on a Monday morning with Mel Carter.

you hear the Sapphires, you know you're listening to Philly Gold Radio, BGR out of Philadelphia. Hear the Sapphires and Gotta Have Your Love in 1965. We're Philly Gold. I'm Andy Volvo for Jimmy D. Jimmy is back tomorrow morning at 7 a.m. Here's the Soul.

those lonely weekends. It's a spring morning. Yeah, technically it is. I'm thinking summertime. Of course, it's coming at us this coming Sunday officially. And on Philly Gold Radio, let's head out to the West Coast for a great tune here that reminds me of the summer feeling. 1964 was on the charts. It was by the Rivieras, not the New Jersey group, of course. We're going to dig that California sun, the sunshine on the West Coast. Heading up to 79 in Philly today. Sunshine.

1967 Motown sound right there with the Marvelettes, and the Marvelous Marvelettes doing The Hunter Gets Captured by the Game. It's Philly Gold Radio, Dawn and Dave, Newtown Square. Good to hear from you there. And, yeah, you're out now until August the 30th. I read your email here. Let's do that again. It says she's done until Monday, August 31st. She goes back to the corner there in Newtown Square. She's going to do her thing as a crossing guard again. Yeah. She says, school's out for summer. Oh, that is a good one. That is a good one. That's Alice Cooper. I can't do that. But I did play it when it was a hit song back in 72. Yeah. And I met him in person in Harrisburg. Yeah. When I was on the air at WFVC, he was out there at Hershey. And I went out that way with the guys from our station. Had a good time meeting Alice Cooper, too. Let's go back to 1968 on Columbia Records. Here's Gary Powell.

0: Co-Ed is the record label. I'm proud to say that was a great label, Co-Ed. And 1963, they were on the charts out of New Jersey. They are the Duprees. And Take Me As I Am under a mostly sunny sky. Here in Philadelphia, it'll be a breezy morning and maybe less breezy in the afternoon and less humid throughout the day. The high in Center City, Philadelphia this afternoon, 79.
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Take our app, put it on your device, and check us out wherever you go this summer. Well, this coming Sunday is Father's Day. Yeah, let's do a little salute to Dad on this one. It's the Winston's 69. Big song for them. Remember this? Summertime memories. Follow him.

great group out of Philadelphia. They're the Intrigues on the YEW, the U record label, and that's In a Moment. They followed it up with, what did they follow it up with? They followed it up with another one. Ah, I can't even think about it. what was that intrigue? I got to look it up because I'm telling you, folks, I have a problem with the memory now. Things are happening upstairs that I can't figure out. So the Intrigues, they had I'm Gonna Love You. That's the one. See? Oh, man. That's getting there. Age, man. Age. I'm working on it. I have to work on it every morning here. Get my brain a little exercise. Here's Del

Baby Blue is the title. The artist, The Echoes. The Echoes did that. It's PGR. Andy Bobo Mondays throughout the summer 2026 for Jimmy D. He's here every day, Monday through Friday. I'm filling in for him on Mondays so he can have his 3-day weekends every weekend this summer.

Hey, little girl, it's Hilly Gold Radio. AV playing the gravy. And by your side on this ride, he's the Tiger. He's Tom Jones. And here's Help Yourself.

out of the Philadelphia area, little Peggy March in 1963. Well, I love him. I will love him. I will follow him, she says in her song at PGR. And on the 15th day of June here, a Monday morning, it's Andy Bobble here at Philly Gold Radio. Let's do a little dancing here. At Atlantic Records, Dazzling.

is Ronnie Preston on lead with the Ethics out of Philadelphia. They eventually became known as the Love Committee in the late 70s in the disco era. And that's I Gotta Have My Baby Back. I Want My Baby Back. It's 19 past the top of the hour. Live Andy for Jimmy. And it's 15 days into the month now already. With a mostly sunny sky, breezy this morning, and it's a less breezy day later this afternoon, and a less humid day all day long. It's going to be fine and dandy. Yeah, check it out today. The high going up to 79 degrees in Center City, Philadelphia. And this is Roy Orbison with a great song on the Monument record label in 1961.

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5: 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Rip it.

That goes back to 1959 for the Crests and Johnny Maestro with the Angels. Listened in at Philly Gold Radio. Andy Vado for Jimmy D. And good morning on a Monday. Good to hear from Tom up there in Fox Ace. I got something coming at you, Tom, by Mary Wells. Stick around for that. In the meantime, do you remember this? Yeah, this is the original version. It was done over again and a nice big hit by Saul.

He was out of Nashville, Tennessee. He's Edwin Starr, the late Edwin Starr. And what is it good for? It's war, and the war is over. The war is over. That's a nice thing to be able to say. The war is over. Oh, man. We don't need war. It's 28 away from the top of the hour. We are live out of Philly. Now let's take care of time in Fox Chase. Yeah, let's stay in Motown, because that was what Edwin Starr was on, that label with the Gordon label.

Hey, Baby Cortez. The Happy Organ is the title of that at Philly Gold Radio with Andy Bobo. You know it's coming up on Sunday, right? What's coming Sunday? Summer. Here's Jerry Keller on TV.

Records, 1968, a smash. We're Aretha, Soul Sister number one, Sweet Sweet Baby, Since You've Been Gone. That's from a man over there in Hunting Park, Bobophonic Bob. Man, does he know how to walk. That guy can walk like 7, 8, 10 miles. He likes to do a lot of walking in Center City. He's probably out there walking right now. Good to hear from you, Bobophonic Bob. Haven't seen you in a while. I hope you're doing well, and looking forward to seeing you again soon. And what else was I going to say to Bobophonic Bob? Oh, he's probably down there at Comcast Food Court enjoying a little Dunkin'. He likes that. My man, Bobophonic Bob. Always a pleasure, my friend. Hey, speaking of friends, how about Mike Carr by far? That guy's got it together, and he's going to do a little moving and a grooving. We're talking in several weeks down the road now. He's going to get into Saturday evenings with an additional hour. Music power. Good stuff, man. Always good stuff. Enjoy hearing you on Friday nights right now. Friday nights, 7 to 9. This Friday night, make sure you're on board to hear Mike Carr with the best by far. He asked the question. I bet Andy Bobo has danced to this song at one time or another.

0: That's great stuff right there from Philadelphia's own D.D. Sharp and her version of I Really Love You. The Ambassadors brought it back. You know that, right? At Philly Gold Radio, it's Andy Vavil here for Jimmy D. Every Monday throughout this summer, 2026. A nice hearing from you on the email, AndyVavilRadio@yahoo.com. Looking outside the window, it's a mostly sunny morning, and it'll continue to be mostly sunny throughout today and tomorrow. You like what you got today? You're going to dig it again tomorrow. A bit breezy out there today throughout the morning. It'll continue for a while. And less humid. That's the key, man. That is the key that unlocks the door. Less humidity and the high, 79 degrees today in Center City, Philadelphia at Independence Mall outside of Independence Hall.
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it's here. It's here to stay. Danny and the Juniors out of Philadelphia. Yeah, they would appear on American Bandstand many, many times. And especially when it was before it went national here in Philadelphia, it was a local show, and they were there a lot. At Philly Gold Radio, I've got to send that out to John. John is working over there on Ridge Pike in Conshohocken. Honda, the parts department there. How's Joel, huh? Everything coming along nicely there? The newborn coming soon now? Oh, man, today's 15th of June, if I remember correctly. It's about to happen, right? Oh, wow. At Philly Gold Radio, four away from the top of the hour, it is Father's Day, this coming Sunday. And in honor of him, here's Paul Peterson. Yeah.

KTF. Keep the faith at Philly Gold Radio. Great stuff from the Mighty Dells. There is a time. There is a place. There's the girl. There's the face. On Philly Gold Radio, Andy Valvo for Jimmy D every Monday through the summer. Here comes Jack.

0: it takes all night long. We're going to stay here till we soothe our souls. That's the late, great Sam Cooke, the best cook in town, and good times at PGR. Speaking of good times, I was watching yesterday morning, and I turned the dial. Do we turn the dial anymore? Oh, I turned the dial, and I found the Rolling Stones. I found Mick Jagger, and in the middle of an interview there. It was a nice interview, too. Bill Geist did an interview with him. And, man, the Stones are coming up with a new album, right? Oh, that's going to be fun to have a new album by the Rolling Stones coming up. How about that? But it reminded me of the summer of 1969. Now, when I say the summer of 1969, you know I go to my first job on the air at a radio station in St. Mary's, Pennsylvania, 1400 AM WKBI, 1400 AM. We were there and had good times in the Allegheny Mountain Radio the Allegheny Mountain Network, and also that's the Elk and Cameron counties, Ridgeway, Johnsonburg, and Kersey, little town there. It was a lot of fun back there in the summertime of 1969. In the last week of July, this climbed into the top 10. It was number one for 4 weeks by the Stones. I'm sure you remember it. Great tune from the Stones. This is Honky Tonk Women. Let's send this out to Dave Arrow, my pal from St. Mary's.
1: I met a gentle boy.

Great song from Michael Jackson, Farewell, My Summer Love. That PGR for Jimmy D. Andy Valdo here by your side on this ride, as I like to say. 14 past the top of the hour, live out of Philadelphia. A great tune that Jimmy brought to town is by And the Echoes. Always wanted someone.

What a beautiful song. Jeanette Baby Washington. Yeah, Jeanette Baby Washington in 65 with a smash in the Philadelphia area for sure. Only those in love. It's Philly Gold Radio. It's a Monday, the 15th day in June, and Andy Valdo is here for Jimmy D on Mondays throughout this summer. Make note of that. We have what's going on around here. We have more great music in the middays, and of course this afternoon it's the Geeter with the Heater.

0: the boss with the hot sauce, Memories of the Gator, 3 p.m. Of course, on Wednesday evening, we'll have the repeat broadcast of Sunday Mornings Live with a spotlight on the 70s. Elvis and Friends, that's 49 years, Rock and Ron Cade on board PGR. 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He's now 7 to 9 Friday. 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Sunshine, breezy, less humid, good forecast. The high today, 79.
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He's back tomorrow morning. Jimmy D's here every morning, Monday through Friday.

1965, Lynn Barry out of Philadelphia, and 1, 2, 3, PGR. Andy Baldo here for Jimmy D, and we're 25 away from the top of the hour, live here on a Monday morning in June. And as I mentioned earlier, I say it again, that the spotlight is on the 70s. If you missed it on Sunday morning, yesterday morning, he's live on Sunday morning. It's a repeat broadcast, 7 p.m. Eastern Time, Wednesday evening. Elvis and Friends and Rockin' Ron Cade, 49 years. Let's go to the 70s with Elvis on this one. The King of Rock and Roll, Way Down.

You're listening to Philly Gold Radio. Yeah, there's only one, often imitated, never duplicated, PGR out of Philadelphia. We used to be WPGR at 1540 AM in Philadelphia. And way back then in the late 80s, early 90s, this song was a very, very popular requested item. And I heard it Friday night, and I said, man, I haven't played that in a little while. I heard it Friday night. You know where I heard it? I heard it here, of course. It was Mike Carr with the best by far. Yeah, he said, man, this song was a hit. You're right there, my man, Mike.

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1: Good to hear that one again. Mel Williams, Stay With Me. 20 away from the top of the hour. It's live out of Philadelphia. It's PGR with Andy Blauvel with Jimmy D every Monday morning. 7 to 10 a.m. Eastern Time. Make note of it and tell a friend. They can take us wherever they go throughout the summer. Yeah, tell the old device there. Is it old? It's probably old now. These devices, they're outdated before they're even made. So you got Alexa. You want to say something like, play Philly Gold Radio. You got us there. Or pick up on our app, Network Jams with a Z.com. Lots of great stations, lots of great music. Yesterday, Rod Argent turned 81. I made note of that. I made note of a birthday that would happen today if he were with us. He passed away at age 52 in January of 1994. He'd be 85 today. Harry Nilsson had a beautiful song called Without You, but in 1969, before Without You. How about this one? Everybody's talking.

And now, ladies and gentlemen, today, June 15th, 1968, on American Bandstand, Merrilee Rush and the Troubadours appeared. Or rather, Merrilee Rush and the Turnabouts, that's what they were. They performed Angel of the Morning.

0: good stuff right there from Shirley and Lee, Rocking with the Clock. And we know it very well by listening to Jerry Blavitt. Yeah, Jerry Blavitt, the late, great Memories of the Geeter comes your way. That comes your way this afternoon at 3, Monday through Thursday, 4 p.m. on Friday. And we've got those memories, don't we, huh? For sure. At PGR, along Jerry Blavitt Way on South Broad Street. Of course, there it's going to be mostly sunny today. A bit breezy for a while this morning. Less breezy this afternoon. Less humid throughout the day. And the high on Jerry Blavitt Way this afternoon goes up to 79 degrees.
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I'm happy too to be with you. On Atlantic Records, that's Barbara Lewis in 1963 with Hello, Stranger. Hello, Vicky. That's my friend over there in Quarryville. She's down there along the Maryland border in that area. And at one time in this area, in the Atlantic City area to be exact, back there dancing for the Guinness Book of World Records. And she made it twice to the Guinness Book of World Records. Once as Nitro, the go-go girl. And man, did she dance and dance and dance and keep on dancing. And you talk about beat the clock, man. She just kept on dancing. I can't believe it. So another time, she was a belly dancing. Sabra Starr is the name, and made it to the Guinness Book of World Records that time, too. So good to hear from you, and nice to know that you're on board at PGR. Appreciate hearing from you on Billy Gold Radio. Got your heart.

0: looking up at the old clock on the wall. It's time for AV, playing the gravy, to split the scene and leave it clean. 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
0: Yeah, that's where it's hot, baby, all summer long. 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
1: Oh, wow.
0: Friday. Yeah. Kick off your weekend in a fine, fine way. He is Mike Carr with the best by far every Friday night at 7.
1: What a group.
0: Way to do it, Mark. I tell you, you got it.
1: Man.
0: Check him out on Friday nights 7 to 9. Soon to be switching over from Friday to Saturday with an extended hour. Yeah, it's going to go 3 hours, 7 to 10 on Saturday soon. Mike Carr with the best by far. If you like doo-wop, R&B harmony, don't miss it. 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

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And he'd be tall and handsome, rich and strong. Now that boy love has come to me, but he sure ain't the way I thought he'd be.

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1: A big bad man.
0: As a love and a man. And you'll be glad every night that you treated her right.
1: Kick it in.
0: Hey!

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And Saturday, the hottest dance party at the shore. So plan to dance the night away with yours truly, the Gator, for summer fun as we dance the night away. You're going to dance, you're going to dance. And let me remind you, tomorrow, you want to talk about a unique spot. At the Showboat, Lucky Snake Arcade and Sports Bar. You can come in off the boardwalk, and I got to tell you, Arlene Sullivan said, this is the biggest dance floor. Tony and Patty and all the friends are there.

0: Hi, this is Frankie Valli of the Four Seasons. 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
0: For Joanne, and of course, indeed, for Joey M. And for the kids that will be with us at the Orr House.
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0: Frankie Nolan singing the high part, Frankie Valli. Even if

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It's collector's choice. Songs never before available on one CD. Be my love tonight. By The Charades. By Don and Juan. The Dimensions. The Magnificent Men. Plus, you'll hear The Orleans with I'll Be True, Johnny and Joe, It Was There, and for the first time...

0: Frankie Nolan with I Still Care. Maureen Gray with Today's the Day. Huey Smith. The Untouchables. Come on over, baby, sit right down. The Barino Brothers. And because you asked for it, for the first time, you'll hear Mel and Tim. Smokey Robinson. Plus George Goodman and the Headliners. And by the Masqueraders. And to top it off, it's the Spiral Staircase. Yes, it's Collector's Choice. 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

0: to me, baby. Well, hang up that phone. Come out of that telephone booth.
1: From Collector's Choice. Come on, brother.
0: Yes, hang up that phone. Come out of that telephone booth.
1: What you gonna do when she gets out of the booth?
0: Well, this is one night, baby. You gonna tell your man the truth.
1: Go ahead now.
0: Well, get to getting, baby. Take it home, get to getting, put it to bed. Yes, get to getting, baby. Take it home, get to getting, put it to bed.

look at that. There's my man, Electronic Frank. I'm talking about Frank Gito. Frank, you're still working? Man, the cab was working all weekend long. You want to talk about electrician that's on the job? Let me tell you, 36 years the cat's been doing it, 24-7. If you got a problem, you got to call my man, the finest electrician in town. That's my man, Frank Gito. 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

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She ain't gonna do it no more. From the Collector's Choice. A little girl by the name of Alice came to see me last Tuesday when we were down there at the arcade. And she said, Geeter, please play this. I'll see you tomorrow night, Alice. I'll play it tonight for you, though.

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0: You know, you can get a wedding band tomorrow at the arcade. 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
0: Back with yours true to the Gator. We talked about the arcade. You remember that little game called The Claw? You put a quarter in, you had all these little gifts. And if you were able to pick the gift that you want, and if you got that claw there, it belonged to you. But meanwhile, a mix.

there on his face, it would show a tear inside. There's a broken heart. David Ruffin's version. Soulful, man. But this is country. David doing country with orchestration.

One day I'm going to do a whole show on country. Talk about country, that's just amazing simply because of the fact, the soul and the lyric and the storyline. That's country. To the girls from Trenton, who I miss, listening on WBCB, going to the Rare Restaurant. You remember Paul? It's got a restaurant, Paul Revere. Great restaurant.

Love those girls. Listening in Trenton. I want to remind all of you wonderful people out there, now that it's a Monday, you know, I mean, I'm on the road. And you're invited to come on by and join me tomorrow. Bring the whole family. It starts at 4 o'clock. A place called the Showboat, right there on the boardwalk. It is called the Lucky Snake Arcade and Sports Bar. And you got to see this venue. I mean, it's huge. And then we dance at 5 o'clock. You could start the dance at 4. As a matter of fact, Tom was there. Mary was there last week. Tony brought all of the neighbors who live next to him in Atlantic City. So that happens tomorrow night. Wednesday, as you know, we are at the Ore House Pub. And that's amazing. I mean, we had Joey M there last week. We got Joanne. We had little Kathy. We had little Dietz. I mean, you had everybody there. You had Lori was there. Her sister was there. Susan was there. Carol was there. Stu was there. Wednesday, Ore House Pub. These are the Four Tops.

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0: 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You're talking about Susan. You're talking about my main man. Hello, Chad, and I cannot forget the kids. You know who I'm talking about. I'm talking about the guys. That's Nicholas. That's not Nicholas. That's the Irishman. The other guy is Lewis. That's it. Anthony, Lewis, Joseph, and of course, indeed, they all hang together, you know, with Nick and the Irishman. They're great. Lissio's, you'll see them on the weekend at Memories of Margate's.
2: This is the Geeter, the big boss for the big cat sauce, Jerry Blavitt. And let's go back before gaming, when Atlantic City was the playground of the world, when the whole family would walk on the boardwalk and play all those great games in the arcades. 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We even have an 18-hole miniature golf course, and would you believe, four duck pin bowling lanes and the largest sports bar in Atlantic City, consisting of over 120 screens. 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I'll see you there.
0: I mean, you got to see this place. I mean, the most amazing venue. Join me tomorrow. It starts at 4 o'clock. And if you want to talk about a big dance floor, you can do all the line dances, whatever you want. And, of course, Arlene Sullivan will be there. Vicky will be there. Mary and Tom will be there. Angie will be there with Bob. And you'll do a little cha-cha with me.

Man, Frank G. Frank is on the job. He's on the job. He's listening to the Geeter Gold Radio Network. Did you say that you have a home, a summer home, and all of a sudden you need electrical work? You call my man, Frank Cheeto. The number 609-823-8873. That is my man, 36 years in business, and he does the work, industrial, homework, commercial. That's my man, Frankie Gita. 609-823-8873.

0: in a world. I love that. And you know who that is? The Barrino Brothers. And it was produced by Holland Dozer and Holland. Now that you're listening to me, Summer Fun with Yours Truly, the Giver, don't forget Thursday, Beach Bar Bally's.
1: Oh, how happy.
0: Oh, how happy you have made me when you come and join and dance with me. One more time. I'll say it. Beach Bar, Thursday, Bally's. Come on in. 4 to 6.

0: one hit wonder. And if we were playing trivia with my buddy Anthony, I'd say, Anthony, who did that? Yeah, he, Anthony would say to me at memories, well, I know the song, but I don't know the artist. They were called the Shades of Blue. From the bottom of my heart comes a message. Join me.
1: And I promise to be true.
0: Weekends, Memories and Margates. And don't forget, as I said, really, bring the entire family tomorrow, ladies and gentlemen, the arcade in Atlantic City. Bob Gladstein has done something that nobody's done. Everybody talks about gambling. Not so. This place, this venue, amazing. Bring the whole family and you'll dance. Starting at 4.

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0: Joe Rivers and now Johnny Louise Richardson will answer. Where did it start?
1: Over the mountain.
0: And across the sea.
1: Across the sea.
0: There's a little lady waiting for me.
1: There's a girl waiting for me.
0: Two in a row, Johnny and Joe.

Again, Johnny Louise Richardson. 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

critiques of the things that we felt. A young Frankie Lyman with a story about love.

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0: This is the Geeter, the big boss with the big cat sauce, Jerry Blavitt, and let's go back before gaming, when Atlantic City was the playground of the world, when the whole family would walk on the boardwalk and play all those great games in the arcades. It's happening all over again when the Showboat presents the largest arcade on the East Coast, the Lucky Snake Arcade and Sports Bar, with over 300 arcade games, including those vintage games from the 80s up to the latest and greatest in virtual reality. We even have an 18-hole miniature golf course, and would you believe, four duck pin bowling lanes and the largest sports bar in Atlantic City, consisting of over 120 screens. So bring the whole family and come relive the glory days when Atlantic City was the playground of the world. 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I'll see you there.
4: Crazy chick running down the street. I said, ooh, pretty baby, why the great big beat? She said, oh, wow, what a square. Don't you dig the scene?
5: Daddy who?
4: Who's playing SPI?
5: Daddy who?
4: Daddy who?
6: Daddy cool.
4: Daddy who?
6: Daddy

Take it now. Back in the day in 1956. Group called The Rays, ladies and gentlemen. The label was called the XYZ label. And then Cameo Parkway, when they went in business, after Bob Horn lost Bandstand, no longer Sound the Teen. It became Cameo Parkway. And they bought the master, and this was their first gigantic hit. The Other Side was the hit, Silhouettes. But this, also being played in Philadelphia by cats like Georgie Woods, Jocko, Man, Lord Fat Man on WHAT, and of course, indeed, Hot Rod. And can't forget a guy by the name of Mitch Thomas. Promise, Mr. Thomas.

pretty cool, Daddy. Now hold it, hold it. 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I'm going to do something that no other disc jockey can do. I'm going to move away from my microphone. I'm going to take the record on the turntable, and I'm going to play the other side. Now, most disc jockeys can't do that, and no disrespect to the disc jockeys, but the problem is they don't have 45s, LPs, and they don't have a turntable. Me, when I do the show, I have a turntable. So, consequently, the other side of Daddy Cool. Did you take a walk late last night?

0: 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And Saturday, the hottest dance party at the shore. So plan to dance the night away with yours, Trudy the Gator, for summer fun as we dance the night away.
1: Dance. Let me tell you, summertime, I mean, the crowds are amazing. I don't have to tell you. And a great weekend. And, it really is interesting when you really think about Memories in Margate. 49 years and all different from all over the world. People from all over the world, different generations have been a part of the magic of Memories. And people say, what is the success? People come to have fun, young or old. It does not matter. It's about the music, people getting together, having fun during the summertime. And that is the secret of Memories in Margate. And all these years, as I look back at it, I mean, you realize at one time when we first opened up, we had groups. Little Anthony, the Imperials were there, the Righteous Brothers were there, Ronnie Spector was there, the Ronettes were there, Frankie Valli was there. Throughout all these years, the purpose is people getting together and having fun. And that's what it's all about. Without that, man, there would be no Memories in Margate. And people come back again to relive those wonderful memories. Hello, Linda. Hello, Ed. Maybe we'll see you down there, you know. Barhouse Pub, Wednesday, Seattle City.

wash the shore. On a lonely island called Gatorsville. And of course, Gatorsville plays nothing but music. Music with the memories. Incidentally, I see my man, Electronic. See Electronic Frank, you know he had a birthday. And everybody sang happy birthday to my dear friend Electronic Frank. And of course, when you talk about Frank, his real name is Frank Gito. And let me tell you, you can pick him up. He's a wonderful electrician. You have a problem in your home? You got a business, commercial, residential? What do you need? You need work? This cat is the best at what he does, and he does the work himself. If he needs people, he'll call them in, but he will direct them and do the work with them, showing them what has to be done. 24/7 emergency service, round-the-clock dispatches directly to Gito Electric. And he also has bucket service anytime. Because you see, when I needed some of the marquee things fixed with the lights over at Memories of Margate in the front, comes with that big, big bucket. And don't fall off the bucket now, Frank. Remember that. He's just too good and too valuable to fall. And Jimmy Ricchetti, I know you'll catch him. So if you need the man, give him a call, 609-823-8873. Story time. Levi Stubbs.

talk about a pleading voice. Some of the great leads. The voice, Levi Stubbs. You know, they began singing. The Billy Eckstein. They were the opening act.

0: The love that I had still stays in my mind. I gotta take a break. I'll be back.
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0: I'm going to take you to L.A. The year 67.

1967, my TV show was on a TV station called KTLA in LA. And I flew out. And it's the first time that I experienced a whole different musical feel that was happening out on the West Coast other than the East Coast. This was the feel. And I never forget, because I was staying at the Continental Hotel on Sunset. They had the hippies, they had the beatniks back then. It was a whole different world for a kid from the East Coast to see what was happening on the West Coast.

the group named Marmalade. Reflections of My Life. And I got to tell you something. You want to talk about a jolt for reality about music. I mean, on the East Coast, they were not playing this music. I was playing rhythm and blues, rock and roll and soul. And on the West Coast, it was a whole different feel. I mean, this was a big song. But the version I liked, Four Tops.

different version, different soul, man. This would be the East Coast sound. West Coast was different. Nelson had it. West Coast. Music, what makes the station different? What makes it different? The freedom for me to play music that most people have forgotten. And that's what radio was about back in the day. Freedom for a disc jockey to play to an audience. Me, I've been doing this now. It's 1960. Figure out the years.

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Levi, written by Jimmy Webb now. MacArthur's Park is melting in the dark. Someone left the cake in the rain. 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

0: understand it. 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And there will be, trust me.
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0: And I will do the things.

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But you got to experience all before you understand the one that comes. After all of the conquests, after all of the things that you've won and the things that you've lost, then you'll understand when the right one comes your way. You got to live a lifetime. That's the greatest thing about life. You learn.

MacArthur's Park. 19 years old when he wrote this. What was in his mind? MacArthur Park is melting in the dark.

0: use that recipe, man, unless it's in your mind. You didn't write it on a piece of paper, you're going to forget it. Love that version. And if you're with me at Memories in Margate, because throughout all of the years, there's either one or another song that is associated, whether it's Barry White or this year, or Candy Staten, okay, or Ain't No Mountain High Enough, or My Girl by the Temps. But the big one is now Donna Summer, MacArthur's Park, and Last Dance. Amazing, right? It's people coming together. That's the magic of memories. But doing with style and class, the rules of life. Respect each other. Have fun. Remember that. That's life. If I were a carpenter,
1: if I were a carpenter,
0: and baby, you were a lady,
1: and you were a lady,
0: would you marry me?
1: Now would you marry me anyway?
0: Would you have my baby?

Bobby Darin had a great version of this too, you know. If I were a carpenter and you were a lady, would you marry me? I laughed. Would you have my baby? Would the baby have green eyes? Would the baby weigh about 3 pounds?

0: And you were a lady.
1: You were a lady.
0: Would you have my baby?
1: Would you marry me?
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0: Yes, indeed. And, of course, I did not see the Little Bakers this weekend at Memories. I'm talking about Lewis, and I'm talking about Joseph, and we cannot forget Anthony, and their sidekick, the Irishman. These kids are the best. They make the bread, and, of course, then they party with me at Memories and Margate on the weekend. Yes, Sue, I'm telling you, Chad, listen, the apple don't fall far from the tree with the kids, Chad. And I tell you, Sue, I'm glad that you're there making sure that Chad, that he makes sure he takes the dough. You're making the dough, but Chad's taking the dough. And that's okay, Susan, because you've got the dough.

0: matter where you may be, man. You gotta join me on the weekends at Memories of Margaret. Happy hour, we start at 5 o'clock. Go ahead, Lee. 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
1: And I love you, baby, like a rama loves to sing.
2: Ooh, and I love.
0: Come on, Junior Terrell.
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0: Junior Terrell, Levi Stubbs.

0: Now, you know, Ike and Tina Turner also had a version produced by Phil Spector. But this is the one, man, hot. Levi, Gene Utero.
1: Being from Philadelphia, I know a few things. One, subway is a train running under the streets. Two, a hero is a character in a comic book. And three, if I'm eating a hoagie, I'm eating a primo hoagie.
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3: So take a tip from yours truly, the Gator. It's the real deal. It's a primo hoagie. Finish.
0: Now, I don't have to tell you, it is the real deal. Not just hoagies, ladies and gentlemen. Let me tell you, Nick and his family and his son, let me tell you, they've created something that is very unique. It started out as hoagies. But now when you pick up on the franchise, and you can talk to Charlie about this, it's just more than hoagies. It's wraps, it's salads, it's sandwiches, sausage, and of course, indeed, I don't have to tell you, the roll, when you bite into it, yet that's it. 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Well, ladies and gentlemen, as we count it on down, summertime, and what can I tell you? I thank you sincerely, really, for the good times we have every time you pick me up. Keep it in mind, you've got that showboat, you've got that, you got lucky. Listen to me, you want to get lucky? It's the Lucky Snake Arcade. And of course, don't forget Wednesdays, you've got me down there, Jimmy Bennett's Whorehouse Pub. And don't forget Thursday, Bally's, the hottest beach party in town. And then it begins all over, Memories of Margate. Well, I'm going to have to leave you until we do it again, DeGeter. Boss with the hot sauce, with the reminder, remember at all times, you've got to keep on rocking, and I don't have to tell you why. Right, Charlie? You say it. You got to keep on rocking because you really only do rock once.

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